you got blood on your face, a big disgrace, waving your banner all over the place.

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You're joined by Brad for your work day. Hey, how you going? Hope you're getting through it. Only the start of the week. We're nearly there to Wednesday. Just got to get through another 5-6 hours. And hey, here to help you through it, here's this number one smash hit from 1998. It's Lighthouse Family.

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deciding Duran Duran in London or Bryan Adams in Paris. Your first decision is to get on the standby list, and your next chance is

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It could happen between a song, between an ad break, even after a promotion, its own promotion perhaps. When you hear the cue to call, either Duran Duran live in London or Bryan Adams in Paris, you give us a ring.

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And some of the businesses you can check out, Kitchen 88. Now, there's the cuisine at Oaks Lake Crackenback Resort or H Hardware. Go to into any of those places, enter the draw and you can win $5,000. Love and Local, Shop the Snowies, all thanks to 96.1